0: Thank you very much. Thank you very much.
1: Thank you so much. Thank you, guys.
0: Thank you.
1: Wonderful.
0: Thank you very much.
1: Wonderful.
0: Thank you for coming, everybody.

0: We want to thank you for your support over the last 25 years. I'm going to leave you with a song now that was written right at the very beginning of this story. In fact, started when I was about 17. And let's play this one, see if you know it.
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